0: Thank you so much for having me today, Nancy.
1: And CAM, it's Contemporary Art Museum, St. Louis. It's seasonal. Or no, people can just walk in anytime they want.
0: We're open to the public, so people can walk right in whenever they feel like it. We run two seasons a year. So we do a spring-summer season and a fall-winter season. This year, our fall-winter season will open on September the 10th.
1: First of all, tell them what is CAM.
0: So CAM is your local contemporary art museum. We are a non-collecting institution. We've been around more than 20 years. And generally, we are working with living artists.
1: I don't know. Where did I read this? Probably just on the description of CAM on the internet, that you enrich lives and inspire curiosity, creativity, and learning through experiences with contemporary art. And as a lowly, well, I wouldn't say that. I used to study a lot when I was a docent at the St. Louis Art Museum. And, you know, sometimes people would kind of come in and look at the contemporary art. Well, my kid could do one of those. What's your answer to that, Dean?
0: I think that it's a complicated question, but one that is very exciting for me to try and figure out answers to, Nancy. One of the things that I think is most important is to understand that I'm seeing things every day that I've never seen when I walk into an artist studio. I think one of the things that is a real job for me is to think about how to make art approachable for folks. And so, you know, when I'm not familiar with something, okay, I'm in an artist studio. I need to figure out ways to kind of begin to talk about it. And so perhaps the enthusiasms that I might have, the questions that I might have about something are questions that I can then make a bit more public for other people. And hopefully that helps them to develop enthusiasms and to have a sense of what artists might be doing and ways to approach their practices.
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Welcome to the show. It's hump day. Got great music lined up for you all show long that you do not want to miss, I promise you. You just heard from Chris Bodie and John Splitoff. The name of that tune is called Paris. This hour, we're going to hear from Tonina. We also have a classic tune by request for some Charlie Parker. Also, we're going to hear from Big John Patton. Reagan Whiteside with that hot tune. Later in the hour, we're going to hear from Herbie Hancock, Embassy, and Nils with a brand new tune. So I am ready to get this show started, get back to the music, because it is Wednesday. Jazz doesn't have to shout to make a statement. Sometimes it's all it needs is just a melody, a groove, and a little room to breathe. This is your Wednesday edition of Easy After Dark. I have Chris Standring up next. Brand new tune. It's called All the Good Times. We are St. Louis's soundtrack and chill zone. 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

0: 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It's the State of the Arts with Nancy Kranzberg. Yeah, two short previews, Tuesdays at noon. Again, Wednesdays right before we get started. And if you missed it today, don't fret. You can catch a full show and catch up on everything Sunday mornings at 8:30, heard right here on 88.7 The Sound. I'm going to take a very quick break. We're coming back with Herbie Hancock, the latest from Embassy and Nils.
1: Hey guys, Ben Tankard here, gospel jazz artist. 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

Embassy with Drive Time is their latest. Hey, we're going to hear from Nils, that rendition of a classic tune from Frankie Beverly and Mace. But first, it's Amel Lario.

88.7, The Sound, Jazz, Funk, Soul with Simpatico. Before that, the Baker Brothers with Couldn't Get It Right. This hour, we are going to hear from Michael Lington. Also, that new hot tune from the lovely My Girl Mesa. We also will hear from Kevin Jackson, his latest, later in hour, Incognito, Devon Gilfian, and we got a new tune from Kyle Schroeder. It's time to get back to the music, shall we? Right now, it's my cat, Lynn Roundtree. This is called This Time Around. You made it this far today on this Wednesday evening. Now let me, Eric Eazy-E, help you leave your day behind. We're 88.7, The Sound.

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0: 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St. Louis and the greats. Willie Atkins and Wontaze Coleman with This Love of Mine. Hey, tune in every Friday at noon for the St. Louis Music Minute with my cat and St. Louis's own Mr. Joe Mancuso. 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That's the St. Louis Music Minute every Friday at noon right here on 88.7 The Sound. Hey, after this break, I'm coming back with some incognito. We're going to hear from Devon Gilfie and Kyle Schroeder's latest. And let's see if I can squeeze in a little Nathan East with Stevie Wonder. 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

88.7 The Sound. Clark Terry with Blues for Daddy-O's Jazz Patio Blues. We're going to keep the music flowing right along. Right now, it's the latest from Kyle Schroeder. This is called Let's Vibe. From the Arch to your neighborhood and beyond, it's Easy After Dark. 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

88.7, The Sound, the Womack Sisters with Chauffeur. Before that, Dizzy Gillespie with 1010 Deo. This hour, we're going to hear from my cat, Adam Hawley. I got the latest from the lovely Miss Lindsay Webster. We got the TNR Collective with their latest drop. Also, Funky Boy, Peter White, Love Tempo, Philip Doc Martin, Stan Kenton, and more. So let's get back to it right now. It's St. Louis's own Michael Silverman featuring Jeff Lorber. It's called A Human Spirit. Thank you for tuning in and sharing this hump day with me. Yours truly, Eric Eazy-E. 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

0: 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After this break, we got Peter White, Funky Boy, and some Love Tempo.
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88.7 The Sound. That was Funky Boys, their latest called Life Sign. Great tune. Hey, we're going to keep this music flowing right along right now. I have a great tune from Philip Doc Martin. This is called Realization. We appreciate your words. 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I'm Eric Easy E, your host, and this is Easy After Dark.

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right?

88.7 The Sound, Jason Peterson, Dallaire, and Chris Camozzi with Playground. Before that, a classic tune from 1971, What's Going On by the late, great Marvin Gaye. This hour, we're going to hear from my cat, Alex Bunyan. Also, another one of my cats, Paul Taylor. We got Kevin Hall, St. Louis's own Jim Mantley. Also, D. Brown, Art Farmer, Janet Ever featuring the Ryan Marquez Trio. Some Boney James, man, I got it all lined up for you this hour. So let's get back to it right now with Al Jarreau. This is Agua de Beber. We are 88.7 The Sound.

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My cat Paul Taylor with Sunlight. We're going to keep the music flowing right along right now. I want to play a request from a listener. Here's from 1985, Simply Red, a classic tune. It's called Holding Back the Years. I'm Eric Eazy-E. I'm your ear speakers. We have the smooth music in your ears. That's a pretty good combination because we are Eazy After Dark. 88.7 The Sound.

88.7, The Sound. That was Bendy Hebert with Amazing Game. We're going to keep the music flowing right along right now. I have the latest from Dee Brown. The name of this tune is Summer Cruise. We are your soundtrack to the evening. Easy After Dark.

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88.7 The Sound. Nicole Henry, Everything Is Fine. Before that, Paul Brown with Chill Out. This hour, we're going to hear some great music from Royce Campbell. I got the latest from Will Donato, Cindy Bradley, and Walter Beasley, along with some David Garfield featuring Dave Koz. So let's get back to the music right now. It's the House Jazz Quartet. This is called Turnaround. We are the place where you can chillax and turn off all the

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1: The reason I'm in love with contemporary jazz is when I was about 16, driving up in Oregon, the song Breezin' by George Benson came on the radio. It completely blew me away. 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

88.7. The sound is the latest from Will Donato, and that's called For Everlasting. Hey, we're going to keep the music going right along right now. It's Ann Hampton Callaway. The name of this tune is The Very Thought of You. Thank you for your support. We appreciate you so very much. We're 88.7, The Sound. The very

88.7 The Sound. My cat Walter Beasley with his latest called 65 Bounce. Hey, my time is up. I appreciate you tuning in on this Wednesday night. Hey, a couple of things before I get out of here. 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We just say thank you for supporting us 55 plus years, and we want to stay around a lot more longer. So we say thank you once again. Also, easyesmooth@gmail.com to get your request played. If I got it, I'm a player. Trust and believe. Also, 618-650-4887. That is the comment line. We want to hear from you. Let us know what you think about the station, the music, and everything. Yep, even if it's negative, we still want to hear about it. That's right. Hey, I'll see you guys tomorrow. Same chill time, same chill channel. Tonight's music reminded us of why a great groove never goes out of style. Thanks for spending your Wednesday evening with me. Please stay tuned. More great music ahead. I have Chris Dandry up next with a great tune, and we're going to hear the latest from David Garfield and Dave Koz. We are St. Louis's home for smooth jazz, R&B, and blues. I'm your host, Eric Easy E. Smooth, and I'll see you tomorrow. I'm out.

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1: Hey, it's Lisa Addio. 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

providing a break from the noise. 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

What a great one to start off the hour there. That was Jazz Funk Soul's song titled Simpatico here on WSIE 88.7 The Sound, St. Louis's NPR music station. I am Z Bellamare, and I will be your host until the 10 o'clock hour on this great early morning. I hope you all are having a wonderful start to the day. We've got some great music lined up for you, and getting right into it, here is Paul Jackson Jr.'s song titled It's a Shame.

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Gotta love that one from the Womack Sisters. That is another new one for you. That is their new song titled Chauffeur here on WSIE 88.7 The Sound. If you want to hear great music alongside intelligent conversation with some of the biggest names in music, the Dave Koz Radio Show is here on WSIE Sunday evenings from 9 until 11. So make sure to stay tuned for that. And we'll get straight back into the music. Here is Artie Butler's song titled The White Fox.

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A great one there from the TNR Collective. That is their song titled Go Getter here on WSIE 88.7 The Sound, St. Louis's NPR music station. I am Zee Bellemare, and I will be your host until the 10 o'clock hour. So stay tuned to hear a great lineup of music. And getting right into it, here is going to be the Joe Pastor Trio. This is their song titled Occam's Razor.

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0: That was Everything But the Girl, song titled Driving, here on WSIE 88.7 The Sound. 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Just after a brief pause, we are getting straight back into the music with Ollie Silk's Out to Lunch.
1: 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Smooth jazz.

What a great one there from Kevin Hall. That is his new song titled Move here on WSIE 88.7 The Sound. If you are interested in learning about upcoming events, opportunities, and programs within our region, join us for On Another Note with your host, Robin Boyce. That is going to be every Sunday morning at 9:30 here on WSIE. So make sure to join us Sunday morning for that, and we are getting straight back into the music here. This is going to be Jamie Cullum's Get Your Way.

I went to see an African ballet, and I saw the thing, yeah. He saw it once on the stage, and he was singing, and when he got to the other side, it was over. That little rumbling sound, the finger piano, it comes from Africa. I wanted to play something like that. You know, Bill Evans had been telling me, this is the rebellion, you know, and Motown thing that prevails into.

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But it didn't come out that way. You know, when you have when somebody give you a concept, sometimes it isn't like what you want it to do.

a nice one to start us off there. That was D. Brown's new song titled Summer Cruise here on WSIE 88.7 The Sound, St. Louis's NPR music station. I am Z. Bellemare, and I will be your host until the 10 o'clock hour on this great morning. I hope you all are having a wonderful start to your day. We've got some great music lined up for you, so stay tuned to hear some more. And we are getting straight back in with Lonnie Liston-Smith, and this is his song titled In the Park.

0: Hi, everybody. Saxophonist Paula Atherton here. I just wanted to speak to you for a moment about WSIE. 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

0: That is such a great one from Physical Therapy. That is their song titled We Just Move You. Before that, we heard from Nicole Henry with Everything Is Fine. And before that was David Sanborn with Neither One of Us here on WSIE 88.7 The Sound. 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Just after a brief minute of pause, we are going to get straight back into the music for you with Bob James, and that's his song titled Nightcrawler.
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If you'd like to let us know how we're doing, please give us a call at our new listener comment line, 618-650-4887. That is 618-650-4887. We would love to hear from you. Coming up here is going to be Stanley Turrentine with his song titled Return Engagement.

Such a great new one there from Walter Beasley. That is his new song titled 65 Bounce here on WSIE 88.7 The Sound, St. Louis's NPR music station. I am Z. Bellemare, and I will be your host just for the

rest of this hour, so stay tuned if you want to hear a great lineup of music. And without further ado, we are getting into it here with Jeremiah Johnson's song titled The Squeeze.

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The sound.

What a great one there from Julian Vaughn and Adam Hawley. 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

A great one there from Bob Mamet. That is his song titled Conversation at 29th Street here on WSIE 88.7 The Sound. It is just about time for me to head out of here, but not before, of course, you know the drill. 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Wherever you are in the world, keep WSIE right by your side. And I'm going to send you off here with Joyce Cooling's song titled Outskirts of Town. 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

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We are your NPR music station for St. Louis, and that was the latest from Randy Brecker and Mike Phillips called Butterscotch. And at the top of the hour was Don't Want to Let Go by Riley Richard. And if you love great music, you're in the right place. I've got more of it coming up for y'all hour long, including some Grant Green, Jakeem Joyner, Tim Bowman. But first, we're going to hear from Norah Jones.

0: Hi, this is Jason Church, General Manager for WSIE 88.7 The Sound. We've come a long way since we lost all of our funding back in 2018, and we wouldn't have been able to make the journey this far without the backing of our business supporters and donations from our loyal listeners. 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

The Sound. We are your St. Louis NPR music station, and that was the latest from Boney James with Lettucey called I Belong to You. And at the top of the hour was Phil Denny doing Lifted. And if you love great music, you're in the right place. I've got some Lee Ritenour coming up for you, Carol Alpert. But first, we're going to do our regional spotlight with the Unity Quartet.

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Happy noon, everyone. You are listening to Nancy here on WSIE 88.7 The Sound. WSIE is your NPR St. Louis music station, and that was the latest from Shelby Brown called Sunlight. And if you love all this great music, I've got a lot of it coming up for you this hour, including Donald Byrd, Claudia Hayden, Annie Lennox. But first, we're going to hear from the Anders Helmstedt Experience.

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0: That jam was called Rollin' by the Winston Brothers. 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
1: This is the part in the program where we sing a drunk song. Drunk songs are usually done in small bars and bistros in the wee hours of the morning. Usually talked or sung by a fellow who's got problems, like his broad flew to coop with another guy and all the bread. So if you will assume the position of a bartender, it's the way these guys behave. It's 3:15. There's no one in the place except you and me.

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We're drinking, my friend, to the end.

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Well, that's how it goes. And Joe, I know you're getting

You're listening to Nancy here on WSIE 88.7, The Sound. We are St. Louis's NPR music station, and that was the latest from Blake Aaron called Endless Weekend, and sounds pretty good about now, doesn't it? And weekend's coming right up, just one more day. At the top of the hour, we did Billy Taylor doing Picture This, and I've got more great music coming up for you this hour, including Judas Seely, The Eatons, Herbie Hancock, but first we're going to hear our regional spotlight from the Caleb Kirby Quintet.

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1: One of the things I really love about this format of music, it is the perfect soundtrack for a workday. You can put it on in the background and it's smooth without being sleepy, and it doesn't really distract from whatever you're doing in the day. As we like to say, it's hot on the bottom and cool on the top. 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
1: Hey, this is Dave Koz, and one of the reasons why I love this format of radio so much, the artists. 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People like George Benson, David Sanborn, and Bob James, and Joe Sample, and Grover Washington Jr. I could go on and on. 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

That was the latest from Adam Hawley and Jeff Ryan called Power Move. And before that, we went back to 1952 with Thelonious Monk doing Round Midnight. 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

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We are your NPR music station for St. Louis, and you just heard the latest from Ollie Silk called Yes, Sir. And at the top of the hour was Uptown Groovin' by Soundscape UK from 2000. And I've got more great music coming up for you this hour, including Grant Giesemann, a new one from Evan Taylor and Dave Cause. But first, here's Riley Richard.

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That was a new one for you from Huge Groove called The Phoenix right here on WSIE 88.7 The Sound. 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I just want to thank you for listening in and hanging out with me here today. I'm your host, Nancy, and I am going to be heading on out of here in a few minutes. And as always, have a fabulous Friday and a wonderful weekend.

You found St. Louis's home for great jazz, smooth jazz, blues, easy R&B, and a whole lot more right here at WSIE. That is Paula Atherton on the saxophone with Right on Time. And before that, it was T-Bone Walker with Every Day I Have the Blues. I'm Jason Churchin with you on this Thursday afternoon. And still to come, we've got Art Blakey on the way. Also, Warren Hill, the new one from Freddie Fox, Third Force, and Jonathan Fritzen, as well as many, many other great songs. Right now, we're going to get you right back to the music. Here is Supa Light from right here in the St. Louis region. This is called Kimmage, and it's right here on WSIE 88.7 The Sound, St. Louis's NPR Music.

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0: Yeah, that's Jonathan Fritzen right here on WSIE with Fingers on Fire. And that wraps up another long set of music here. Before that, it was Third Force with their new one, Time for Wonderful. We also heard Art Blakey doing Tippin'. Freddie Fox on the guitar with Grateful. And we started out that set with Warren Hill and Turn Out the Lights. Good music needs good people, and you're one of those good people. 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On the way, we've got the latest from Chris Standring and also a classic from Fishbelly Black. All of that starts in about 30 seconds on WSIE.
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WSIE 88.7 The Sound, as promised. That's the latest from Chris Standring called All the Good Times. And before that, we heard from Fishbelly Black from 2002. That was Ven Agosar. Tune in every Friday at noon for the St. Louis Music Minute with Joe Mancuso. 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Back to the music, we've got Kem and Boney James on the way, and right now it's Walter Chancellor Jr. with Beautiful Day on WSIE.

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We are your break from the noise right here on WSIE 88.7 The Sound. That's Reagan Whiteside with In Love Reimagined. And before that, it was Sonny Paxson on the keys with Save It For Me. I'm Jason Church in with you today, and coming up, we've got Hubert Eves IV, his brand new tune, also Embassy, Acoustic Alchemy, Kim Waters, Joe Bosey, and more. Right now, we're going to keep the music going for you with Jonathan Butler on the guitar. Here is Sweet 830 on WSIE 88.7 The Sound. We are St. Louis's NPR music station.

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0: 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That song came out 20 years ago, believe it or not. That is the late, great Joe Bozzi, who just passed away a few days ago here in St. Louis. Legendary trumpet player and also a fantastic vibraphonist. That is his cover of Invitation here on WSIE. Before that, it was Embassy with Drive Time. Acoustic Alchemy back there did Tough Puzzle. That's from their 2001 release, Art. Hubert Eves IV with She Said Yes, and we started out that set with Kim Waters on the saxophone and Easy Going. I'm Jason Churchin with you today, and you know WSIE is a community-supported radio station, and we need you because this groove is powered by you. 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Coming up, we've got Jazz Funk Soul on the way, smooth jazz supergroup there, and also Neil's on the guitar. 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

As I mentioned earlier, those guys are truly a smooth jazz super group. That is Jeff Lorber, along with Paul Jackson Jr. on guitar, and Everett Harp on the saxophone, better known as Jazz Funk Soul. That was called Simpatico, and before that it was Niels on the guitar with Caught in the Groove. 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That's every Thursday evening right around 7:30 on WSIE 88.7 The Sound. So that's going to be coming up in just a couple hours. Make sure you stick around for that. In the meantime, I'm going to leave you with some great stuff coming up. We're going to hear from Special Effects. And also right now, Astrid Gilberto, along with the James Last Orchestra, they're going to do their version of Caravan on WSIE 88.7 The Sound.

Great new music from Kevin Jackson there. That is called Groove to This right here on WSIE. And before that, we heard Brian Culbertson on the keys with On the Road. That's a song that came out last year. Came in the top 10 on our top 88 countdown this past year. I'm Jason Church in with you this afternoon. And still to come, we've got Ben Patterson on the way. We'll also hear from Jakeem Joyner with his new one. Chris Bode, Devin Gilfillian on the vocals, and Juris featuring Marcus Johnson. All of that coming up in the next little while. Right now, it's Tim Cunningham on the saxophone from right here in St. Louis. 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

0: This is the place where we love the music just as much as you do. That is Juris on WSIE featuring Marcus Johnson on the keys with Flying High. Before that, we also heard the new one from Devin Gilfillian on vocals with Moonflower, one of the most requested songs right now on the station. Ben Patterson did The Way of the Groove. We also heard Jakeem Joyner with Boss, the remix. And we started out that set with Chris Bodie with Indian Summer from 2003. 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

Straight out of the Daptone record label, that is the Womack Sisters with their new one called Chauffeur. And before that, we heard Mindy Hebert doing Forever. Great stuff from her on the saxophone. Be sure to tune in every Friday night from 7 until 10 for the Friday Night Jam, featuring some of St. Louis's top DJs. They spin a wide variety of music from jazz to R&B, light hip-hop, world beat, funk, and beyond. Get in the groove on the Friday Night Jam every Friday evening from 7 until 10, exclusively right here on WSIE 88.7 The Sound. Back to the music, we've got Christian McBride Big Band featuring Jose James coming up. But first, here's Nathan Mitchell with Ryan Lavalette. 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

Man, Lamech is just killer on that guitar solo there. That is the TNR Collective with their new one called Go Getter. And before that, we heard Art Porter back from 1996. That was Lakeshore Drive. I'm Jason Church, hoping your Thursday afternoon is going swimmingly, and we're going to keep it that way with another great hour filled with fantastic music. I've got Al Jarreau coming up. We're also going to hear from Jamiroquai, great acid jazz from Jamiroquai, Carol Albert, Funky Boy, and Naked Rock Fight from right here in the St. Louis region. All of that on the way. Right now, here's Will Donato with Infinite Soul, and it's right here on WSIE 88.7 The Sound, St. Louis's NPR music station.

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0: Fantastic stuff there from Naked Rock Fight featuring Dawn Weber on vocals and on the trumpet. That is called Slip Away, and I'm very happy and proud to say that Dawn Weber is now an official part of the faculty over here at SIUE. It's fantastic. It's great to see her in the hallways every couple of days or so. Before that, we also heard Funky Boy doing Life Sign, Al Jarreau back there on the vocals with Just to Be Loved. Carol Albert did her new one, Vertical Horizon, and we started out that set with Jamiroquai with Tallulah, and I gotta tell you what, I cannot believe that Jamiroquai is celebrating the 30th anniversary of Traveling Without Moving. Now, that, of course, was the album with Virtual Insanity on it, one of the biggest songs that they ever put out, arguably anyway. I think all their songs are fantastic, but I just can't believe it's been 30 years now. That's crazy. 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On the way, it's Jason Peterson-Dallaire featuring Chris Camozzi on guitar, and also Dave Grusin is coming up with a classic from 1989. All of that starts in about a minute on WSIE.
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That's Jason Peterson Dallaire there featuring Chris Camozzi on guitar. That new song is called Playground. And before that, we heard Dave Grusin going back to 1989 with Dancing in the Township. Giving St. Louis the blues on Monday afternoons, it's the Blues and Soul Patrol with the soul selector Tom Papa Ray. He's on every Monday afternoon from 4 until 7 exclusively right here on WSIE 88.7 The Sound. Well, it's about time for me to step aside. Coming up next, it's going to be Easy After Dark, but I'll be back at about 7:30 for the Goldenberg Keller and Antignoli Classic Jazz Jam, so make sure you stick around all night long. We've got great stuff lined up for you all evening. In the meantime, Greg Chambers' new one is on the way, but first, how about some blues right now? Now, here's B.B. King with Don't Get Around Much Anymore on WSIE 88.7 The Sound. I'll talk with you tomorrow.